0: Michael.
1: Ja? Yes. Oh, schön.
0: Very beautiful. Eh?
1: Beautiful, beautiful. Sehr schön, very good.
0: Very good, huh?
1: You are the big boss, yes?
0: Yes, big boss.
1: What's your name? Donut?
0: Leonard,
1: yes? Okay. Luisa.
0: Luisa, hi Luisa.
1: Buona notte.
2: Buona notte, ciao, come stai? Sono Luisa, da Italia.
1: Italia.
0: Red leather.
1: Oh, yes, from...
0: Johnny Walker, England.
1: England. Oh.
0: Yes, I am Orlando, London. Yes. Albania people.
3: Sokol.
1: Sokol.
0: Name Albanese.
1: Yes, yeah. Yes. And
0: it's
1: you?
0: A friend, Mega.
1: Mega, yeah, Mega.
0: Gazur.
1: Yeah.
0: Germania, Gazur.
1: Gazur, yeah.
0: Gazur, Germania.
1: Gazur, yes, okay.
0: A friend, my people, German.
4: Zum Abschied noch einige Bilder dieser schönen Stadt, bevor die Reise zur Hauptstadt Tirana weitergeht.

0: No name.
1: No name?
0: No name.
1: No name? Oh. You have a name?
0: No.
1: Okay. Go. Come here. Go.

replace them year over year in the toolbox, because this toolbox has not just been built by those of which we warn today. Many of these instruments, democratic governments created them, despite our warning, despite our protests, despite legal action, despite court rulings, and those who wish to put the press, protests, civil society and opposition and everyone under pressure, do then not have to start at zero. It won't even be necessary immediately to abolish all basic rights. It will suffice when people start to watch themselves. Maybe today I will not go to the protest. Maybe better if I do not sign. Maybe for this constitutional complaint I will not give my support. Maybe this time I will not donate. Maybe I'd better say nothing. Because they do know where I've been, with whom, with what I read, whom I help, what I think, what I feel, where my family lives. Then there is no need for a man in a trench coat, no car at the door, perhaps not even a camera, because the most efficient surveillance apparatus is sitting here, in my own head. And this is precisely why this year is not a eulogy, because none of this is natural. No scanner grows on trees, no state Trojan falls from the skies, no surveillance law passes itself. Humans decide that, and humans can decide differently. And this is why we object, this is why we sue, this is why we annoy, this is why we add up what is individually sold to us as harmless. This is why we call names, and this is exactly why there is Digital Courage and the Big Brother Awards. Not to say good night, that was it, thank you, but rather we see you, we remember, we uncover what was meant to stay silent and become normal. We make sure that an attack on basic rights is not simply called technical modernization and slips through. And when someone says, oh, it's just a small measure, then we will unpack the total surveillance account. The completely banal evil is not automatic. It is automated by people who design it, by people who order it, by people who approve it, by people who hear the warnings and continue regardless, and sometimes by a machine to which, by humans, the evil is delegated, which does not think, which does not understand, which bears no responsibility, only an advanced imitation of the completely banal evil. But automated does not mean inevitable. The total account is still open. And we have not nearly finished presenting it again and again.